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1: Cody Johnson opened for George Strait at Clemson last weekend, and he made one thing very clear. Stop calling him the next George Strait. Not because he's offended, but because the man has a functioning sense of reality.

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Imagine getting busted for driving drunk again, and this time going the wrong way down a one-way street with no license, no required breathalyzer, and a BAC over 3 times the legal limit. One guy in Nebraska managed to check all of those boxes. Earl Dibbles Jr. is coming in to share this dumb criminal story with us next. My name

bring the Aquanet. We'll bring the Alan Jackson and Shania Twain. Throwing it back on KUCZ.

0: KUZZ, Brent and Ness in the morning. Welcome back.
1: I know, I missed you.
0: I missed you too. How you doing today?
1: I got my Sprite.
0: Yeah.
1: So we're doing well.
0: It's like Sprite's the magic potion that just makes everything
1: better.
0: Honestly,
1: that saltine crackers and a little Jeopardy.
0: Oh, you're solid.
1: We're solid right there.
0: While you were gone, Haley Barron won $3,400. She gets the ripping apart a stuffed animal. Yeah, she got it.
1: I know, poor koala. Yeah. But I mean, it was a great sound.
0: It was, and we started a new one yesterday at 6:30. So five people have guessed. Nobody's gotten it right. $750 is the new jackpot. And without like going through all the wrong answers, because it's only been a day, I will say, like, I don't care what sound it's been so far this time. People want to say Tupperware.
1: I haven't thought of that. Going back to our last one,
0: yes.
1: The amount of people that would text me with the wrong answer, and they were like 10 toes, like, on business.
0: They knew
1: like,
0: it.
1: They knew it. I'm like, no, you don't, but I can't tell you that.
0: Right.
1: And the amount of people that ask my husband what the secret sound is, like, I'm telling you right now, I don't tell anybody.
0: Honestly, like, Pablo should just, like, give a sound. He should say,
1: he should,
0: it's
1: right?
0: Whatever.
1: But, like, I really just don't tell him because he's not a good liar.
0: Like, make something random up and, like, yeah.
1: No,
0: like, let people run with it. If that's what they want to do,
1: I know. We can imagine they call her 10. Well, Pablo told me. I'm like, well, it's your own fault for listening to him.
0: Coming up, we've got brand new Kenny Chesney. He released last night at midnight. It's called Carry On. If you love Kenny Chesney, you will love this song we're going to play for you coming up on KUZZ.
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0: Riley Green on KUZZ with Brendan S. 549, and he is back.
1: Who's back?
0: Mr. Kenny Chesney.
1: He's never left.
0: Well, that part's true.
1: That's what I'm like. He's never left.
0: This is his first new music in almost 2 years. And this is like, this is quintessential Kenny Chesney. Like, you're going to hear the first 10 he's seconds back. And think like, oh my gosh, it's Kenny Chesney. He's back.
1: Is he giving 90s or 2000s?
0: I feel like 2000s Kenny Chesney. So if you love stuff like Save It for a Rainy Day, you will love this. Take a listen. It's called Carry On. He just put it out at midnight. It's brand new. You're hearing it first on KUZZ. We're premiering it all day.

0: brand new Kenny Chesney. It's called Carry On. Came out at midnight, and you'll be hearing
1: like
0: that here on KUZZ. It's fun.
1: I do. But yeah. Kenny Chesney, he's fun in general.
0: Right. Coming up, 6:30, we'll play Secret Sound. 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
3: Jeff Emmer here with the lovely Miss Gabby from Carnicería La Careta. 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
0: 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Coming up, how long could we survive without Mom? Right now, it's Jeff Lamucci.
5: Good morning to you. Cyber attack affecting Cal State Bakersfield. That story is coming up. But first, we take a look at your Friday morning commute. Here is Highway Patrol Officer George Toro. Hey there, George.
6: Hey, good morning, Jeff, and good morning, everyone. Happy Friday. If you are getting ready to head out that door, maybe you are out and about on your Friday morning commute, just a traffic hazard to bring to your attention. Northbound 99, just south of the 46, maroon sedan being reported, blocking the number 2 lane. All officers are en route to check that out. In the meantime, just please be careful. The rest of your morning commute is looking great. We are flowing in the green. And if you are headed out of the Bakersfield area this morning, all of our major roadways are open and clear. Remember to buckle up and watch your speed. Live from the California Highway Patrol, I'm Officer Toro for KUZZ.
5: Okay, George, thank you. In the news today, Cal State Bakersfield is among the hundreds of California universities, colleges, community colleges, and school districts trying to fend off a massive cyber attack. NBC's Phil Farrar reports the effects are being felt nationwide.
7: A huge security breach has hit thousands of students throughout the state, affecting the UC and CSU systems and other schools across the nation. The learning system Canvas, a cloud-based digital hub for classrooms, is used by students, instructors, and staff. Canvas has assignments, grades, even personal data of potentially tens of millions of people. From Stanford to San Diego State, there have been disruptions. It comes when midterms and final tests are being administered.
5: Meanwhile, the Kern High School District reports no compromises so far to its internal systems. A group called Shiny Hunters is claiming credit for the attack. A report by the Kern County Grand Jury is raising concerns about traffic safety in Bakersfield neighborhoods. The document says the city often responds to traffic safety problems only after residents complain, rather than preventing dangerous situations ahead of time. It also highlights growing traffic across the city and questions whether staffing and resources are keeping pace. The report comes on the heels of a violent crash April 23rd on Harris Road at Summer Springs Drive that left 3 people dead. The State Department says it's revoking the passports of parents with unpaid child support. More on that from NBC's Mark Mayfield.
8: Officials say starting today, thousands of parents who owe $100,000 or more in past due child support are going to have their passports revoked. A news release by the State Department says under federal law, anyone who owes more than $2,500 in child support can have their passport either revoked or denied. Parents with significant child support debt are being advised to make payment arrangements as soon as possible.
5: The national average for a gallon of regular gas today, $4.55. The California average is $6.16, and the price here in Bakersfield is $6.05 a gallon. Southern Valley weather, another sunny day in Bakersfield today, high around 92. Expect the same tomorrow, and look for clear skies tonight with a low of about 61. Sunny and 84 today in Wofford Heights, and the air quality index is moderate at 100. Right now, 64 degrees at 5:58. I'm Jeff Lamucci for Bakersfield's News Leader, KUZZ.
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0: KUZZ, Brent and Ness in the morning. Coming up, how long does the average family think they could survive without mom?
1: Not like an hour, maybe.

0: Brennan Ness in the morning, 607 on KUZZ. And if you haven't bought something for your mom for Mother's Day, what are you waiting for?
1: Like Shame.
0: A new study found that more than two-thirds of American moms say they are the glue that holds their family together. Well, of course. The other third are just lying. Like, of course, mom is the person who holds the whole thing together.
1: Honestly, yeah. That is completely true.
0: Moms say they are the household's full-time cleaning staff. Probably true. They are the household's full-time chef. They are the household's full-time guidance counselor, event planner, and chauffeur. The average person also felt the American household would turn to chaos in less than a day. Like, yeah, less than a day.
1: Honestly, what, I'm 36? Yeah. I literally forgot how old I was right now, how to do the math. I'm 36. I swear to you. I'm 36, and I still have to call my mom about, like, some of the dumbest things ever. Like, how do you do this? I need your help.
0: Like, what will we do without our moms? It's crazy.
1: I don't know. I don't want to see a life without it. But, like, I literally was calling my mom yesterday about some, like, medical stuff. I'm like, what do I do?
0: So, again, if you have not bought your mom a gift, shame.
1: Shame, shame, shame.
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1: American Music Awards announced they'll be adding some country to the show. Keith Urban and Riley Green will be joining the lineup for this year's ceremony. You can watch the AMAs live on May 25th. Ella Langley kicked off her Dandelion tour last night, and fans have really responded in a positive way that Ella's kind of made her merch pretty affordable.
2: Yeah, you were saying that I think a sweatshirt like $65.
1: Yeah, I mean, like, and I'm not criticizing any other artists, but like, you go to a lot of these shows, a sweatshirt's $100.
2: $125 to be exact.
1: For sure. So yeah, pretty cool, and she's getting rave reviews for the show as well, her first ever headlining arena tour.
2: She looked stunning yesterday.
1: Pretty cool. Brad Paisley, well, basically cleared out his whole Instagram.
2: Wait, there's like a trend of this. Like, everybody clears it all out. So what I'm guessing is that we're getting a new album, because we have not had a full-length album from him since 2017, besides like Christmas albums.
1: Right. And that would be cool. Yeah, we'll see what's up with Brad Paisley. But you're right. I mean, I think Carly Pierce did that recently.
2: Priscilla Block.
1: Yeah, a lot of artists have been doing that. And if you missed it, Blake Shelton kind of told the crowd at his Coliseum show Wednesday night he was a little bit frustrated because it was also opening night of his wife Gwen Stefani's band, No Doubt, playing the Sphere down the street. And he said, like, what's going on? Like,
2: blamed his manager.
1: Yeah, he's like, who scheduled these on the same night?
2: I think he was just putting it out there before any speculations came out.
1: Yes. I mean, and I will say, this has got to be planned, right? That way they can both be in Vegas at the same time, right? As a family.
2: Think about it. They get a lot of speculations. So if Blake's already putting it out there, like, it was already put in the books for both of them. Now we're not talking about it.
1: Yeah. Well, and I will say, too, you and I found out yesterday we're going to go to that show next Friday.
2: I'm so excited.
1: And you get to meet Blake for the first time.
2: My mom is really jealous of me. She was happy for me, but she gave me the look.
1: You will love him. He's like the best. Like, and he's so funny.
2: I love me some Blake Shelton. We need Blakersfield.
1: We do. You should tell him that. It's the 615 at 615 on KUZZ.

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5: Thank you, Brad. Good morning, everybody. Clearing out homeless camps in Oildale. That story is coming up after another check of the roadways. Here's Highway Patrol Officer George Toro. Good morning, George.
6: Hey, good morning, Jeff, and good morning, everyone. Happy Friday. If you are getting ready to head out that door, maybe you are out and about on your Friday morning commute, nothing to get in your way, no active crashes or hazards to get in your way. And if you are headed out of the Bakersfield area this morning, all of our major roadways are open and clear. Remember to buckle up those seatbelts and watch your speed. Live from the California Highway Patrol, I'm Officer Toro. 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
5: Okay, George, thank you. In the news today, a preliminary hearing is set for May 12th in the case against two men charged in connection with a deadly assault near a downtown Bakersfield bar. Prosecutors say George Fierro and Mark Hernandez attacked 46-year-old Rolando Anaya after a confrontation outside the Mint in the 1300 block of 19th Street in January 2025. Anaya died at the scene. Fierro faces a felony assault charge. Hernandez is charged with involuntary manslaughter, battery, and assault. The Kern County Sheriff's Office joined with county code compliance and public works crews to clear homeless encampments in Oildale. On April 30th, authorities arrested 7 people on felony and misdemeanor warrants, cited 2 others for trespassing, and removed 6 dogs through animal control services. Public works crews hauled away roughly 3,300 pounds of trash and debris. A woman who was mauled by a dog at an Orange County animal shelter is getting $450,000.
7: Emily Moncour filed the negligence suit after she was attacked in August of 2023. She was volunteering at the county's Tustin Animal Care Facility when a Labrador Beagle mix attacked. The Orange County Register says she suffered 18 bites that produced 96 puncture wounds. The OC Board of Supervisors agreed to the settlement.

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1: Secret Sound.
0: All right, the jackpot is up to $750. 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We'll clear the lines, and then we'll grab caller 10, who will get to guess. Are you ready for the brand new secret sound?
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0: 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One more time. 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

0: KUZZ, Jordan Davis, Luke Bryan. It is By Dirt, 8:17. And this morning and all day, we are premiering brand new Kenny Chesney.
1: I do like this new Kenny Chesney song. You're right. It's taking us back to the 2000s.
0: It sounds just like Kenny. If you haven't heard it yet, we're happy to play it for you. First new music in over like a year and a half, almost 2 years. This is called Carry On.

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Keeper's Transformation House is hosting the tee off for Transformation Golf Tournament at Sundale Country Club coming up on Monday, May 18th. 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

Parker McCollum, you know him as the Gold Chain Cowboy. We know him as Parker. I don't know him actually. This is killing me on KUZZ.

WCBC Bakersfield's Best Country. Here it is, 2:31. It is time for The Secret Sound. Shoot, while I was gone, y'all got rich on yourself, Ailey. Nice job. $3,400 while I was gone. Well, we've got $900 in the pot right now with a brand new sound. So let me play that sound for you. The secret sound number 5. Here we go. All right, what do you think that is? 842-5555. I love it. I'm going to open up my phone lines right now. I need my 10th caller to give me the best guess you got on what the secret sound is for $900 right now.

Bakersfield's best country, arguably one of the best from Tim McGraw right there. 2:51 here in the afternoon with Mr. Bailey Zimmerman climbing into that Chevy Silverado.

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1: We're going to gain weight this weekend. I can just feel it.
2: Ladies and gentlemen, it is Friday. We all made it. Some of us in better shape than others. Here's Cody Johnson.